Now's the time for stepping out of place. 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

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The Walkman, fierce, feisty girl. You're hot and you're sweet like chai tea. After the show, we can kick it like Tai Chi. Me and you in a mood that's likely. Get your dance on, baby, entice me. I'm in the cut, but you know where to find me.

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1: 17 Minuten vor 1.
2: Let me tell you.